0: What's up, Zonies? Coming soon to an internet radio station near you will be a visit to the town of Agua Fria, making an entrance with the sun to his back, Marty Robbins, the gunslinger from Glendale of Super Bowl fame. But first, how we doing so far over there along the Colorado River in the Yuma territory and up to the London Bridge in Lake Havasu City? Thank you, Maureen and Harley at Woodlings Paddle Boat Rentals. We've used them ourselves, Linda. Dropping the needle on your request for the Rivieras. Hey, dear Euro audience, Google that historic bridge, time permitting. Fascinating.
1: We'd like to dedicate this song to Mr. HB, the famous man who made California Sun such a big hit.

0: Texas Red, Barbita. And hello, Anthem, Arizona, just about in the northernmost part of the valley. Hola, Chandra and Shay. Hola, ole. Dear oldies, goldies, pilgrims, just for you, we are spinning Reckless Heart by Southern Pacific. But patience, please, cause, as mentioned earlier, here is the big voice of Helen Shapiro.
1: Oh, honey.

0: Kathy, grab that microphone, hit the green button, and say hello to everyone.
1: No problem, Billy. I just love my marvelous, adoring fans.
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0: Good-looking second quarter things, you. What's happening, Zonies? This is not the killer speaking. It's old Billy C. Manning, the big board of Studio Camino's 2500 Series Command Center. Okay, just in, here's a selfie from the gang at Jack's Place. Yeah, Jameson is there, and Taryn, Nate, and Anna all bellied up at the mahogany rail. Caleb also. Leastwise, those are the names scrawled on the photo. Oh, of course, can't forget Sybil and Jacoby. They are yanking cranks and hustling pizza supremes, fries, and hot wings. That's what I'm talking about. Unholster your purple crayons. Don't need GPS. This joint is found prominently noisy on Main Drag in Mesquite. Yeah, very cool town, couple hours northeast of Sin City, Las Vegas. That's the extreme northwest corner of Arizona, which is along the scenic Virgin River flowing southwest out of St. George, Utah. Your compass needle got all that? Easy breezy. Lindy Lou and me swing by periodically, chances permitting. Hey, among others, listen up for the divine Miss M, then Robert Palmer. But first, by request from Big Richardson himself, he is in the far corner booth. Say hello.
1: Hello, you good-looking thing, you. Yeah, huh? Now, this is the killer speaking. Do I like what? I

again, please. Did I mention the part about us being wildly eclectic? Yeah. Loyal Concept pilgrims know music whiplash is nearly mandatory, so just deal with it. The other thing is our mantra, we leave no song behind. Scratchy old vinyl is nostalgically cherished. Brings back those coming-of-age parties when we first heard all these classics. Yeah, baby. Exhibit A, 96 Tears by Question Mark and the Mysterians. Pretty cool garage band out of Bay City, Michigan. In 1966, they reached the top spot on both the USA Billboard Hot 100 charts and the RPM 100 in Canada. Looking ahead, the blue sheet calls for From Tucson, a.k.a. the Old Pueblo, their brightest star, Linda Ronstadt. Then, and I don't know what order these tracks are loaded into the shoe, but we will enjoy the Stray Cats, Carrie Underwood, Brooks and Dunn, Bill Kirchen, and hopefully the Blasters. So don't touch that dial. Oh, and yes, let's see. Thank you, Carney, from Kitt Peak, high above the southern arid zone, for your next radio trivia contest, folks. Question Mark himself was actually Rudy Martinez, not only lead singer, but also the songwriter and producer back there on the Tears. What a guy. I'm telling you.

Hello. Yeah, quick spot here, Lindy Lou. Literally born as an Okie from Muskogee, Carrie Underwood was raised in Checkatha, Oklahoma. In 2009, Casanova Cowboy became her eighth chart topper on the Hot Country Songs list, as well as number 11 on the U.S. Billboard Hot 100 and runner-up on the Canadian Billboard.

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1: Sky News Centre at 6. Secondary school pupils in England will be able to study subjects like manufacturing in addition to core subjects under reforms from the Prime Minister. Andy Burnham says the courses would be linked to local industries. More than 100 million young people across the UK aren't in education, employment or training. Connie Muttocks from the Centre for Young Lives.
2: We know that there are really significant issues around children's mental health, so that's a really important part of this picture. But a big factor is the number of young people
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3: A fine day with plenty of sunshine for many of us and feeling very warm in some places. Cloudier with some rain in the north and west with a high today of 25 degrees Celsius.
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4: Ah, perfect. Before we go back on air, a touch of Les Brown for my own personal pleasure. This coffee is perfect. Reminds me to squeeze in the chairman of the board later. Yeah, let's see. Bill Haley will kick off, requested by Stephanie and Frank out Wickenburg way. And won't forget Stray Cats or Bill Kirchen and the Blasters. They're all dialed in. Seems like I got everything covered. Getting pretty good at this stuff. Nothing like a decade of experience to master the technology. Also, for the uninitiated, I'll define the affectionate term zonies, obviously derived from the word Arizona. Yes, the zone with the arid climate. Whether Arizona natives or transplants from other states, true zonies are laid back, period. Paraphrasing legendary DJ presenter of National 121 Radio, the Heads in Pirate, Captain Mike Hazy, zonies are cool, calm, cracking, and stonking. N121, by the way, broadcasts from Antwerp, Belgium. They dominate the United Kingdom's radio charts. What else? Delbert McClinton, Mavericks, Little Eva, all loaded by Lindy Lou, her fave. And all of a sudden, I wonder why Linda is in the studio pointing at the green light. Whoa, we're already live. Not again. Gads, how long has... Oh, well, thanks for keeping it with us, my friends. Guess no need to repeat all this defo bro information. I mean, since inadvertently, you've already been dropping eaves on old Billy C. Here goes nothing. Okay, Linda, can't imagine a better way to launch the second half. Too awesome to have you and Hoot and John all here at the con. Tell you what, I'll enjoy the hot coffee and a couple of these huge, cream-filled, frosted crumpets while you and the guys do what thou doest. But first...
5: Testing! Well, it's not even on. Go ahead.
6: Sure. Billy, I know how to read the screen now.
5: What do you mean by that?
6: I can see it's on.
5: What?
6: You're recording this. Oh. I can see it. It's there. This is Linda as Wayne whatever.
7: Hi, everybody. This is Uncle John, Wayne Camino. If I may be so bold as to mention, you may refer to me as your personal entertainment concierge. And I am the adult in the room. Here we go. We will now continue with Studio Camino's semi-retired and erstwhile DJ emeritus, the 500-mile man himself, Hoot Johnson III, Esquire. And, as we always say, when HJ3 is at the mic, radio was never like this. The con is all yours. You may proceed accordingly.
5: Hello, Uncle John. This is Hoot Johnson. I love coffee just the way it is. Black. Nothing in it. No sugar. No cream. Just black. I understand that coffee, if you drink enough of it, it's going to extend your life.
8: And if the coffee's good, the rest of the stuff just sort of flows.
4: And there they go. Candidly, I'm not exactly sure what that was all about, but I hope it was as good for me as it seemed to be for them. We now continue with, hey, what happened to all the frosted, cream-filled, yikes?
6: Wayne, whatever.

you look at that clock? The fourth quarter is racing towards us. All right, but keep them holstered, zonies. This isn't our first rodeo. Our laid-back priorities will tumble like Junior Walker shotgunning dominoes. Here's the plan, the Camino plan. Most important, prepping for the fourth quarter break. Gonna draw another pot of coffee to share with old Blue Eyes himself. But first, it'll be Delbert for my beautiful sweetie, Lindy Lou. She's shaking and baking out in the

AKA Northern Arizona, we having any fun yet? How yens cutting it way up there? Stay loose on the trails in Kingman, Flagtown, Winslow, and at the South Rim. Okay, y'all know what I'm talking about, huh? And one more requested by George and Sandy. We are dedicating UFO to the Harley Highway Lady at 7,700 feet elevation in the Bradshaw Mountains. Everybody knows Travis D. Johnson with her sidekick Crash, the maniacal drummer famously heavy on the cymbals. Trav Lady pulls her legendary 48-hour shift every Friday and Saturday, barkeeping in the Crown King Saloon. Many times, Lindy Lou and myself have karaoke there. This

from 1971 in Los Angeles. That is Jim Seals and Dash Crofts with one of their greatest hits. Both guys, by the way, were originally from Texas. And your host, Billy Camino, here again. Dear Zony, eclectic oldies music pilgrims, as you know, this is where the word Camino means the way, which is what we are delighted to share with you. So glad that you stayed with us. We've returned from the quarter break and have arrived in the valley proper. Most of our audience is aware of Phoenix, Scottsdale, and Glendale, Tempe, and Mesa, and other towns. But we are spotlighting a few of the more exotic zip codes, including Fountain Hills, Paradise Valley, Cave Creek, and even down to Casa Grande. Hey, why not? Let's continue for Kirk and Bernice with Travion out in Apache Junction. The Spinners, per your request at Superstition Diner.

Hey, from Roger Daltrey, burning rubber out to Sun City Grand. That's very near us at Casa Linda. Our friends Linda and Rosario are dedicating to Mustang Paul and Father David, Vehicle by the Ides of March. But first, for my Lindy Lou, here's Winoni Harris, Mucha Gracias Fun. Oh, yeah.

0: Check this out. Lindy Lou is sending D.D. Sharp to her Camino pilgrimage sister, Dr. Lori in Michigan, the famous kitchen dancer herself. You go, girls.
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0: 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As I sign off, my dear Zonies, and all oldies music fiends, as always, we salute our USA military and veterans and families. 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Take it away, Mr. Delbert McClinton.
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1: Iran and the US have agreed to a temporary truce with oil tankers allowed safe passage through the Strait of Hormuz for 2 weeks. Our reporter Lucy Gorman-Lee has more.
2: After Donald Trump's apocalyptic warning yesterday to wipe out an entire civilization, Iran put forward a 10-point peace plan with negotiations now set to take place in Pakistan. The US and Israel will pause their operations in Iran. In turn, Tehran will allow oil tankers through the Strait of Hormuz in cooperation with their military. But Iranian officials say the war isn't over yet.
1: Well, the Prime Minister is travelling to the Middle East today to discuss fully reopening the strait with leaders in the region. Keir Starmer says they must do all they can to turn it into a lasting agreement. The head of the NHS says resident doctors' strikes have been deliberately timed to cause havoc as they enter their second day. Sir Jim Mackey, the chief executive of NHS England, says many hospitals have been struggling to fill rotas, but that the service is in as good a place it can be. Wes Streeting also says the public are getting fed up with them, while Tory leader Kemi Badenoch is calling for a ban on doctors' strikes. Well, Sam Taylor-Smith is a Bristol-based resident psychiatrist.
3: Slightly more investment in the pay packet and a couple of other areas as well to iron out. I don't think we're a million miles away from a tangible deal, but I think we do need to see those things, as we've highlighted in our letter to Wes Streeting, before we could consider putting it to members.
1: A Strictly Come Dancing star who was arrested on suspicion of rape will face no charges. He was arrested in October last year in connection with an alleged incident in 2024 not thought to have been against a contestant or dancer on the show. It's after another male star on the show was arrested on suspicion of rape. Neither of them have been named. And beavers have been reintroduced in Bedfordshire after 400 years of being extinct there. It's hoped they'll help the natural environment with their dam-building abilities, which help other species with breeding and us with flooding. From Radio News Hub, I'm Frankie Hairsine.
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1: A fine day with plenty of sunshine for many of us and feeling very warm in some places. Cloudier with some rain in the north and west, with a high today of 25 degrees Celsius.

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1: Iran and the US have agreed to a temporary truce with oil tankers allowed safe passage through the Strait of Hormuz for 2 weeks. Our reporter Lucy Gorman-Lee has more.
2: After Donald Trump's apocalyptic warning yesterday to wipe out an entire civilization, Iran put forward a 10-point peace plan with negotiations now set to take place in Pakistan. The US and Israel will pause their operations in Iran. In turn, Tehran will allow oil tankers through the Strait of Hormuz in cooperation with their military. But Iranian officials say the war isn't over yet.
1: Well, the Prime Minister is travelling to the Middle East today to discuss fully reopening the strait with leaders in the region. Sir Keir Starmer says they must do all they can to turn it into a lasting agreement. The head of the NHS says resident doctors' strikes have been deliberately timed to cause havoc as they enter their second day. Sir Jim Mackey, the chief executive of NHS England, says many hospitals have been struggling to fill rotas, but that the service is in as good a place it can be. Wes Streeting also says the public are getting fed up with them, while Tory leader Kemi Badenoch is calling for a ban on doctors' strikes. Well, Sam Taylor-Smith is a Bristol-based resident psychiatrist.
3: Slightly more investment in the pay packet and a couple of other areas as well to iron out. I don't think we're a million miles away from a tangible deal, but I think we do need to see those things, as we've highlighted in our letter to Wes Streeting, before we could consider putting it to members.
1: A Strictly Come Dancing star who was arrested on suspicion of rape will face no charges. He was arrested in October last year in connection with an alleged incident in 2024 not thought to have been against a contestant or dancer on the show. It's after another male star on the show was arrested on suspicion of rape. Neither of them have been named. And beavers have been reintroduced in Bedfordshire after 400 years of being extinct there. It's hoped they'll help the natural environment with their dam-building abilities, which help other species with breeding and us with flooding. From Radio News Hub, I'm Frankie Hairsign.
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1: A fine day with plenty of sunshine for many of us and feeling very warm in some places. Cloudier with some rain in the north and west, with a high today of 25 degrees Celsius.

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1: Iran and the US have agreed to a temporary truce with oil tankers allowed safe passage through the Strait of Hormuz for 2 weeks. Our reporter Lucy Gorman-Lee has more.
2: After Donald Trump's apocalyptic warning yesterday to wipe out an entire civilization, Iran put forward a 10-point peace plan with negotiations now set to take place in Pakistan. The US and Israel will pause their operations in Iran. In turn, Tehran will allow oil tankers through the Strait of Hormuz in cooperation with their military. But Iranian officials say the war isn't over yet.
1: Well, the Prime Minister is travelling to the Middle East today to discuss fully reopening the strait with leaders in the region. Keir Starmer says they must do all they can to turn it into a lasting agreement. The head of the NHS says resident doctors' strikes have been deliberately timed to cause havoc as they enter their second day. Sir Jim Mackey, the chief executive of NHS England, says many hospitals have been struggling to fill rotas, but that the service is in as good a place it can be. Wes Streeting also says the public are getting fed up with them, while Tory leader Kemi Badenoch is calling for a ban on doctors' strikes. Well, Sam Taylor-Smith is a Bristol-based resident psychiatrist.
3: Slightly more investment in the pay packet and a couple of other areas as well to iron out. I don't think we're a million miles away from a tangible deal, but I think we do need to see those things, as we've highlighted in our letter to Wes Streeting, before we could consider putting it to members.
1: A Strictly Come Dancing star who was arrested on suspicion of rape will face no charges. He was arrested in October last year in connection with an alleged incident in 2024 not thought to have been against a contestant or dancer on the show. It's after another male star on the show was arrested on suspicion of rape. Neither of them have been named. And beavers have been reintroduced in Bedfordshire after 400 years of being extinct there. It's hoped they'll help the natural environment with their dam-building abilities, which help other species with breeding and us with flooding. From Radio News Hub, I'm Frankie Hairsine.
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1: A fine day with plenty of sunshine for many of us and feeling very warm in some places. Cloudier with some rain in the north and west, with a high today of 25 degrees Celsius.

0: Hi, this is Steve Benz from The B-Side. 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Past themes have included a specific year, a top 10 list, or even a word in a song title. It's The B-Side with Steve Benz on Shout Radio. 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
1: Iran and the US have agreed to a temporary truce with oil tankers allowed safe passage through the Strait of Hormuz for 2 weeks. Our reporter Lucy Gorman-Lee has more.
2: After Donald Trump's apocalyptic warning yesterday to wipe out an entire civilization, Iran put forward a 10-point peace plan with negotiations now set to take place in Pakistan. The US and Israel will pause their operations in Iran. In turn, Tehran will allow oil tankers through the Strait of Hormuz in cooperation with their military. But Iranian officials say the war isn't over yet.
1: Well, the Prime Minister is travelling to the Middle East today to discuss fully reopening the strait with leaders in the region. Keir Starmer says they must do all they can to turn it into a lasting agreement. The head of the NHS says resident doctors' strikes have been deliberately timed to cause havoc as they enter their second day. Sir Jim Mackey, the chief executive of NHS England, says many hospitals have been struggling to fill rotas, but that the service is in as good a place it can be. Wes Streeting also says the public are getting fed up with them, while Tory leader Kemi Badenoch is calling for a ban on doctors' strikes. Well, Sam Taylor-Smith is a Bristol-based resident psychiatrist.
3: Slightly more investment in the pay packet and a couple of other areas as well to iron out. I don't think we're a million miles away from a tangible deal, but I think we do need to see those things, as we've highlighted in our letter to Wes Streeting, before we could consider putting it to members.
1: A Strictly Come Dancing star who was arrested on suspicion of rape will face no charges. He was arrested in October last year in connection with an alleged incident in 2024 not thought to have been against a contestant or dancer on the show. It's after another male star on the show was arrested on suspicion of rape. Neither of them have been named. And beavers have been reintroduced in Bedfordshire after 400 years of being extinct there. It's hoped they'll help the natural environment with their dam-building abilities, which help other species with breeding and us with flooding. From Radio News Hub, I'm Frankie Hairsine.
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1: A fine day with plenty of sunshine for many of us and feeling very warm in some places. Cloudier with some rain in the north and west, with a high today of 25 degrees Celsius.

0: Sound Big Bob, host of Memory Lane, to tell you about the upcoming show. Once again, we'll have our one-hit wonders, instrumental hit of the week, break the record, and a comparison cover song segments. In addition, we'll feature a different theme weekly as I play tunes from Danny and the Juniors, Chuck Berry, Beach Boys, and many more great tunes from the 60s and the 70s. 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
2: The Prime Minister will hold talks with the Conservatives and the Liberal Democrats to try and fix England's adult social care crisis today. Tory leader Kemi Badenoch already called on Andy Burnham to not raise taxes to pay for it, while leader of the Lib Dems, Sir Ed Davey, says he hopes it'll be a positive first step. A 3-minute silence will be held in the town of Southport this afternoon to remember the 3 girls who were killed in an attack on a dance class 2 years ago. Author and founder of Freedom Charity, Anita Prem, says more could have been done to prevent the attack.
3: We need better information sharing, clear accountability, earlier intervention, and professionals who feel confident to challenge concerns. If you receive a piece of information, you have to deal with it or take it to somebody that will deal with it. And I think that is what sadly happened on many, many cases, but certainly this case.
2: UEFA says FIFA have crossed a line after announcing plans to set up a new private company to run the World Cup and its other competitions. If approved, it would see investors become responsible for the commercial rights and delivery of their tournaments. At least 13 people have died after a powerful earthquake in Japan. A magnitude 7.1 quake struck yesterday afternoon. Japanese Prime Minister Sanae Takaichi has called it a race against time to find those still missing. In the largest study of its kind, scientists have uncovered a new genetic risk factor for a long-term chronic pain condition. They examined the DNA of more than 2 million people and found the syndrome represents a problem in pain processing. Francis Williams from King's College London is the co-senior author.
4: Because it affects mostly women of middle age, and many of those women are going through the menopause, it can be difficult to know whether they've got this condition or whether they've got other things going on. This really demonstrates that is a discrete entity that is genetically encoded.
2: And some of us could be seeing temperatures of the mid-30s today, with the 4th heat wave of the year hitting its peak. We're also being warned there's an extreme risk of more wildfires. An amber heat health alert is in place across the East Midlands, the East, South East and London today. For On Radio News Hub, I'm Frankie Hairsign.
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1: Local weather.
2: A dry and sunny day in the south where it will feel very hot and humid. Outbreaks of rain across the far north, but some bright spells are also possible. Highs of 34 degrees Celsius in the south and cooler in the north.
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8: JLS star JB Gill has held the once-in-a-lifetime experience of being awarded an honorary fellowship at King's College London. The 39-year-old singer says it was an honour to return to his former university to receive the prestigious accolade. The chart-topper has strong ties with KCL, having studied theology there before joining JLS. More than 100 pairs of signed trainers owned by Eminem are going up for auction. The lineup includes rare Jordan Eminem collabs and other notable brands, with each pair personally signed by the rapper. All proceeds will benefit the Marshall Mathers Foundation. And US singer Olivia Rodrigo has announced a worldwide hunt for the hundreds of limited edition Lego vinyl records. The 23-year-old Grammy winner achieved the biggest opening week of her career last month after the release of her third studio album. She's now revealed that 333 exclusive Lego vinyls based on her chart-topping music will be hidden in record stores across the world in the coming weeks. The event will see fans offered clues on social media to help them track down where the exclusive items have been hidden.

Should we do that? Very good morning. Welcome along to, would you believe, your Wednesday morning breakfast show. BJ Thomas there. Raindrops keep falling on my head. Some places they are. Other places, you're melting. But that's the UK for you. We kicked off with Jim Dale. It's going to be a good, good war. Taken from the film where he starred and played Spike Milligan, which I mentioned on the show on Monday, called The Seal. Binging. A lot of binging going on in the background there. We can bing away. We can bing away if we want. But if you've never seen that film, Adolf Hitler, My Help in His Downfall. Of course, a Spike Milligan book, a Spike Milligan film based on his diaries. Rather good, rather good. But moving on, shall we? Why not some Joe South? Then Lord Herman's Hermits. And why not? Let's throw some Hollies in as well. Good morning.

Listen to Me. Before that, Hermes Hermits, Sunshine Girl. And before that, Joe South, Games People Play. This morning, it's a case of different parts of the country, different types of weather, isn't it? Over here, a little bit overcast. Still not exactly cold. It's 17 Celsius where I am at the moment. But I do know some parts of the country are heading for the mid-30s again today. So stay hydrated wherever you are. And what is it doing? Actually, you can tell me, can't you? What's it doing? Have a look out of your window right now. See what the temperature's doing. What's the weather doing? You know, I'm always interested to know different parts of the UK and around the world, to be perfectly honest. In some parts of the world, it's still dark, but that's just another story. Now, did you know on this day, back in the 29th of July, in 1963, the mystery crater discussed in Parliament? Yeah, a strange crater appeared in a field in Charlton in Wiltshire, close to a military area. A local policeman had reported seeing an orange-coloured object flash across the sky and vanish over a potato field. The crater was roughly 8 foot across with a deeper central hole and radiating slot. Bomb disposal investigated no explosives or any straightforward explanation. But the mystery was raised in the House of Commons of that day by the Conservative MP, Major Patrick Wall. Theories floated around at the time, including meteorites, lightning strikes, and of course, the UFO had to be popped up. And it was sort of the campaign. It was that period of time. I mean, we still believe. I mean, I don't think we're alone in the universe, in the galaxy. We can't be. It's impossible to say that. But are they walking among us now? I have mentioned this before, but I'm sure there's a few people pretending to be Americans, and if you know what I mean. Right, let's do some Seekers and then The Scaffold. Oh, and let's do some Dave Edmunds.

I wonder if he rewrote that song this this time of year. Well, this in this decade. Maybe he'd sing I Hear My Ring Bell. It's on my mobile phone. Has anyone got one of those ring bells? I haven't. I kept thinking about getting one, but don't see the point, really. Before that, the Scaffold, and thank you very much for the Angel of the Iron, yes. And before that, Seekers, and of course, a Geordie Girl. I say Geordie Girl, I always say Geordie Girl, but it's not Geordie Girl, is it? No, it's not. It's Georgie Girl. I don't know why I say Georgia. Maybe it's the Tyne and Wear thing. I don't know. Anyway. Now, here's a question for you. Have a little think about this. What is the one thing that instantly cheers you up on a gloomy day? Now, some of you may have a gloomy day. I know some of you do. I mean, I know it's overcast up in sort of the northwest. It's a bit gloomy down in the Stoke area. What's it like? Hang on. I mean, I've had a message here. What's it like up in there? I don't know. She hasn't told me. Sandra, what's it like in Scotland this morning? Let me know what's going on up there. You haven't told me if it's raining, sun shining, or, you know, are you having a mini heat wave? Who knows? You'll have to honestly let me know.

little racy, a little some girls before that Dr. Feelgood and milk and alcohol. I'm not sure if that's a good combination, but there you go. Or is that a way of playing? Is that an early version of the Bailey song? But that is cream and whiskey, isn't it? Yeah, cream and whiskey. Lovely. I don't like whiskey, to be perfectly honest. I do like a good Bailey's. Nice Bailey's with lots and lots of ice. Really do. Now, I know we do the celebrity birthdays a little bit later on, but I want to wish someone a very happy birthday. One of my lovely dear listener, the lovely Chrissy. Chrissy S. this morning. It's her birthday today. So I'm wishing you a very, very happy birthday. I'm not going to say how old you are. I'm definitely not going to do that. That is my prerogative, but have a wonderful day. Really do, Chrissy. Have a wonderful day. Anyway, still to come on the show this morning, of course, we'll have a look at what day it is. We'll have a look at the celebrity birthdays. We've got my record of the week. Another chance for you to enter that competition to win tickets to see Five at Trentham Live. And what else have we got? Oh, of course, being a Wednesday, it'll be your mixtape choice as well. Can we fit it all in before 10 o'clock? Well, we'll certainly try our best. But right now, how about a bit of Jazz and Dave? Let's sit down and do a bit of Gertrude.

0: Susie Quattro, Tear Me Apart. Before that, Chaz and Dave.
1: And Good Job.
0: Now, if you've been asking this morning, how was my paddling pool in my hallway recovering? Well, it's still damp. I've done the best I can. It's now a case of just letting it dry out naturally. And then we'll get the old shaken vac and put the freshness back. I guess that would be the best way of putting it at the end of the day. But yeah, it was not a pleasant experience, and I don't recommend it to anybody. Especially when you've got a beige coat. Actually, to be perfectly honest, it was all hot and clean water, so it's actually probably done the carpet the world of good at the end of the day. Just not right now. But there we go. Anyway. Right, should we do a couple more? Why not? How about a bit Steve Harley, Cockney Rebel? And this one, Love a Prima Donna.

my great Steve Harley with Cockney Rebel. I was very lucky to have Steve Harley on the show a couple of times over the last few years. Absolute legend, extremely lovely guy, and got to see him perform twice. One with the acoustic set, just him and a little band, and of course the full Cockney Rebel as well. What a showman, what an absolutely lovely guy, and very greatly missed, really is. Right, shall we head up to the news with a couple of songs? We'll do a bit of Brass Connection and move in, but first, a little bit of Deep Purple and Smoke on the Water. Not on the carpet. I'll sail to the news at 8 o'clock.

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2: Prime Minister Andy Burnham is to hold cross-party talks to try and fix the adult social care crisis in England today. The Conservatives and the Liberal Democrats have accepted his invitation to the talks, though Nigel Farage has hit out at the PM for not being invited. Sefton Council have requested residents to consider making donations over floral tributes to remember the Southport attack 2 years later. A three-minute silence will be held in the Merseyside town to remember the three girls who tragically lost their lives. Anita Prem is the founder of the Freedom Charity.
3: There is one way to honour BB, Elsie and Alice. It's to make sure every lesson is learned so that fewer families have to experience such a devastating loss. And in terms of safeguarding, all agencies need to work together. Every child deserves to be safe and every professional has a role in making that happen.
2: UEFA says the World Cup is not for sale after FIFA confirmed plans to set up a private company to run its competitions. The FIFA Forward Enterprise will be run by investors overseeing the commercial rights and delivery of the World Cup. Europe's football governing body says it crosses a line. At least 13 people are known to have died after a 7.1 magnitude earthquake hit Japan yesterday. Rescue teams continue to work through the rubble to find those who are missing. Japanese Prime Minister Sanae Takaichi has called it a race against time to save as many lives as possible. Scientists have uncovered new genetic risk factors for a long-term chronic pain condition. In the largest study of its kind, they examined the DNA of more than 2 million people and found the syndrome represents a problem in pain processing. It's hoped the findings could lead to better ways to identify and treat the condition in the future. Francis Williams from King's College London is the co-senior author.
4: We've found 2 genes that are in the same pathway that actually are related to a completely separate condition that is nothing to do with fibromyalgia. That condition is called Huntington's disease, and because there's a condition already associated with those genes, there are already drugs being tried.
2: And in football, Hearts Champions League dreams are over after a 6-0 aggregate defeat to Sturm Graz in the second qualifying round. From Radio News Hub, I'm Frankie Hersine.
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6: 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Electrical Safety First is calling for tougher laws. 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
7: The travel adapters we found online all pose a serious risk to Brits heading abroad. 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
2: A dry and sunny day in the south where it will feel very hot and humid. Outbreaks of rain across the far north, but some bright spells are also possible. Highs of 34 degrees Celsius in the south and cooler in the north.
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10: JLS star JB Gill has held the once-in-a-lifetime experience of being awarded an honorary fellowship at King's College London. The 39-year-old singer says it was an honour to return to his former university to receive the prestigious accolade. The chart topper has strong ties with KCL, having studied theology there before joining JLS. More than 100 pairs of signed trainers owned by Eminem are going up for auction. The lineup includes Rare Jordan Eminem Collabs and other notable brands, with each pair personally signed by the rapper. All proceeds will benefit the Marshall Mathers Foundation. And US singer Olivia Rodrigo has announced a worldwide hunt for the hundreds of limited edition Lego vinyl records. The 23-year-old Grammy winner achieved the biggest opening week of her career last month after the release of her third studio album. She's now revealed that 333 exclusive Lego vinyls based on her chart-topping music will be hidden in record stores across the world in the coming weeks. The event will see fans offered clues on social media to help them track down where the exclusive items have been hidden.

Welcome back to your second hour on your breakfast show for this Wednesday morning. Sheena Easton and Morning Train 9 to 5, of course, which was what it was called in the UK. Morning Train, in, of course, in America. Simple reason, because Dolly Parton had a song out at the same time called 9 to 5. So that's why they changed it. Before that, of course, we kicked off with Dexys, Midnight Runners, and a little bit of a classic song, of course, called Gino. Why did I go like that? I suddenly went, Gino. I think I need more coffee. I'm not sure. Right, in this hour, we'll have a look at what a day it is. We'll also have a look at the celebrity birthdays. No, we won't. We'll leave that. I'm parking that over there. Hang on, let me just park. There you go. You just sit there for a minute. No, we'll have a look at what day it is. And, of course, what else? Record of the week, of course, got that coming up, as well as the competition for your chance to win tickets to go see Five at Trentham Live as well this year. It's a good competition. It's a very good competition. Trentham Live is amazing, but we got that one pair of tickets to go see Five perform. Let's get ready to move and all that sort of stuff. Yes, indeed. Right, move on quickly, Piers, with some Marillion and Market Square Heroes. Bit of Spandau Ballet, and then why not? I'm in a Blondie.

0: Talents of Lost Souls. Before that, Spandau Ballet and Little Lifeline. And there, as before, they had a little Marillion and Market Square Heroes. Now, we have a brand new Rick of the Week we've been playing this week. It comes from the Juvenile Rex. It features the fantastic and our very good friend Gary Lamon, called Country Debray, and we're going to play that for you right now.
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Always, thank you so much for your support with this single. Summer Like Morning, Little Old Me. Before that, my Rick of the Week from the Juvenile Rex. Featuring, of course, our very good friend, Gary Lammon, with Compatry Deborah. Now, we've been running a competition so far this week to win tickets to go and see Five at Trentham Alive on the 22nd of August. It's a very easy competition. Trentham Alive takes place between the 20th and the 23rd of August. Other acts appear in the Fratels, Madness, the Coral, the Human League, and so many more. But we're concentrating particularly on the 22nd of August. Where you've got a chance to win tickets to go and see Five on, as I said, the 22nd of August. 22nd of August. I'll get my mouth working in a minute. At Trentham Live. Now, the question I set you all this week, very easy, really. All you have to do is a little bit of research. But Five have a support act on that particular day. Who is the support act supporting Five at Trentham Live on the 22nd of August? 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Who is supporting Five on the 22nd of August at Trentham Live? 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We'll repeat that again tomorrow and again on Friday. And early next week, we'll give you the answer and see if you've got the year right. Well, not the year right, but the answer to the particular question. Right, I'm going to go make myself a coffee. It's a Sabrina Carpenter. And then we've got a little of our good friend Mario coming up as well.

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And yeah, thanks again.

0: slow. Keep playing all those hits.
1: Oh, there we go, the fabulous acoustic version.
2: Mario.
1: And Hey Bob, we like that. Lots of great feedback coming in about that song. And it's a great song, it really is. Dedicated, of course, as you said, to the fabulous presenter and broadcaster, Bob Harris, who's fighting a terrible disease. And we wish him well and a speedy, fingers crossed, a speedy recovery. We really do. Right, shall we have a look at what day it is today? We do know, of course, I mentioned it. It's Wednesday. It is the 29th of July. It's day 210 of this year. And we only have 155 days left this year. And can you believe that next week we'll already be into August? I know. My goodness, 3rd of August on Monday. My goodness. But today, it's International Tiger Day today. So if you feel the urge to meet up with a tiger, say hello. Preferably behind a very large fence or inside a very big vehicle. Apparently today is rain day. Apparently we British like talking about it. No, we don't. We love it, we hate it. At the moment, we're quite glad to see a little bit of it in some parts of the country because it was getting a little bit dry and a little bit stuff. But the heat is on its way back for most of us, to be honest. And I know down south

it's already hitting the mid-30s again this today onwards. It's National Lasagna Day, so if you like a little bit of lasagna, a bit of a pasta bake, or whatever, it's the day to have a bit of a lasagna. You've just got to find a cat to share it, preferably Garfield, I guess. Or alternatively, you could have some chicken wings, because it is National Chicken Wings Day today. I didn't used to like chicken wings. I never thought you got much on them, but they're getting quite big now. And finally, National Fishing Month. Okay, if you're an angler and you like to sit by the sea, by a river, relaxing with a little umbrella or one of those little fishing tents, well, it's the day to go and do it, I guess. There we go. Anyway, those are the days for today. We'll do more of those on the show, would you believe, tomorrow. Right now, met up Melissa Whitehouse, and this is Reflections. And we'll follow that up with some Robbie Williams.

That's Robbie Williams, All My Life. Before that, Melissa Whitehouse and a little bit of Reflections. Should we do a bit of the Corgis? And this is for the Rialto Symphony Orchestra. And everybody's got to learn sometime.

That's the Cool Keys featuring the Rialto Symphony Orchestra, and Everybody's Gonna Learn Sometimes. There's an album out with loads of tracks that they re-recorded with the orchestra. It's a fabulous album. It came out a couple of years ago. I remember talking to the Corgis about it, and it was brilliant. It really is. If you get a chance, have a listen to the whole album. It is really worth it. Right, news is coming next. We'll take us there with a little Fat Larry's Band and Zoom and a bit of Starship. I'll see you after the news at 9 o'clock.

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1: Iran and the US have agreed to a temporary truce with oil tankers allowed safe passage through the Strait of Hormuz for 2 weeks. Our reporter Lucy Gormanley has more.
2: After Donald Trump's apocalyptic warning yesterday to wipe out an entire civilization, Iran put forward a 10-point peace plan with negotiations now set to take place in Pakistan. The US and Israel will pause their operations in Iran. In turn, Tehran will allow oil tankers through the Strait of Hormuz in cooperation with their military. But Iranian officials say the war isn't over yet.
1: Well, the Prime Minister is travelling to the Middle East today to discuss fully reopening the strait with leaders in the region. Keir Starmer says they must do all they can to turn it into a lasting agreement. The head of the NHS says resident doctors' strikes have been deliberately timed to cause havoc as they enter their second day. Sir Jim Mackey, the chief executive of NHS England, says many hospitals have been struggling to fill rotas, but that the service is in as good a place it can be. Wes Streeting also says the public are getting fed up with them, while Tory leader Kemi Badenoch is calling for a ban on doctors' strikes. Well, Sam Taylor-Smith is a Bristol-based resident psychiatrist.
3: Slightly more investment in the pay packet and a couple of other areas as well to iron out. I don't think we're a million miles away from a tangible deal, but I think we do need to see those things, as we've highlighted in our letter to Wes Streeting, before we could consider putting it to members.
1: A Strictly Come Dancing star who was arrested on suspicion of rape will face no charges. He was arrested in October last year in connection with an alleged incident in 2024 not thought to have been against a contestant or dancer on the show. It's after another male star on the show was arrested on suspicion of rape. Neither of them have been named. And beavers have been reintroduced in Bedfordshire after 400 years of being extinct there. It's hoped they'll help the natural environment with their dam-building abilities, which help other species with breeding and us with flooding. From Radio News Hub, I'm Frankie Hairsine.
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0: Donna Summer. I was going to say Donna Kebab for a moment. I don't know where my head is. Oh, I do. And No More Tears, Enough is Enough. Not, of course, forgetting about Barbara Streisand, who played a little part in that. You can't help wondering that it's one of those unholy alliances where they're probably not in the same studio at the same time. Probably not even in the same country. Independent local radio. It's 17 minutes away from 11. What have we got coming? We've got the retro chart. I could almost sense your excitement. Today we're taking you back to 1976. Should be a good chart. In fact, I can see it. And, well, it's not bad at all. It's a little samey because, well, for reasons that I won't go into. Because we've made a bit of a mistake. In fact, we've made quite a cataclysmic mistake. I'm going to have to go and quickly put this together because the chart for today is actually the same as yesterday. I'm just looking at the songs and thinking, I'm sure I played that yesterday. Indeed I did. Where's the boss? Time for the showbiz news.
1: JLS star JB Gill has held the once-in-a-lifetime experience of being awarded an honorary fellowship at King's College London. The 39-year-old singer says it was an honour to return to his former university to receive the prestigious accolade. The chart topper has strong ties with KCL, having studied theology there before joining JLS. More than 100 pairs of signed trainers owned by Eminem are going up for auction. The lineup includes rare Jordan Eminem collabs and other notable brands, with each pair personally signed by the rapper. All proceeds will benefit the Marshall Mathers Foundation. And US singer Olivia Rodrigo has announced a worldwide hunt for the hundreds of limited edition Lego vinyl records. The 23-year-old Grammy winner achieved the biggest opening week of her career last month after the release of her third studio album. She's now revealed that 333 exclusive Lego vinyls based on her chart-topping music will be hidden in record stores across the world in the coming weeks. The event will see fans offered clues on social media to help them track down where the exclusive items have been hidden.

0: Franco and Japanese, but I was quite surprised when I discovered she was actually from Manchester. I know, not quite what I was expecting. Big hit for her back in 1981. We've got a bit of a calamity with our retro chart. It's gone AWOL. It's all computerised these days. We put them together on a Sunday afternoon, as you probably have heard. For some reason, it's disappeared, so we've got no retro chart. I've got, 12 minutes to try and rescue the situation. Now, if I don't draw attention to it, nobody will ever know.
1: Andy Lloyd's Morning Show.
0: Let's have a look to the skies. They can't steal that. Now, it's quite a warm day today. Cloudy across Scotland and Northern Ireland to start, and then brighter spells everywhere else. Very dry and sunny. Temperatures rising very quickly in the southeast. It's going to be very hot and humid today. Tonight, patchy rain. Now, this is going to be sinking south, reaching Northern England and Wales, although any rain likely to fade. Otherwise, pretty much dry, clear spells and a warm night, particularly in the south. Now, as we head into Thursday, a band of thicker cloud will continue to sink south on Thursday, introducing fresher conditions for everybody. However, outbreaks of rain, these could well be heavy at times, are going to be affecting the north of Scotland. Top temperatures this morning, highs of 19 Celsius in Aberdeen, 27 for Birmingham, 24 in Cardiff, 20 for Derry, 23 across Merseyside, Newcastle, 23 degrees for you this morning.

hit for Tommy Rowe. This time, though, it was a big hit for the Wonder Stuff, teaming up rather curiously with the comedian Vic Reeves. He knew he could sing. I play that one especially for Miles Hunt, a songwriter and guitarist with the Wonder Stuff. He is 60 today. A time for our final time today at Head Stateside.

Acid Beatles and Help. Probably the most appropriate noise I'll make all morning. We're not quite sure if there's going to be a retro chart, you know. Somebody swiped it when I wasn't looking. It's probably that bloke from Global Radio we had in. He's nicking all my good ideas. Towards the news we head then with a little touch of Dead or Alive, right?

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1: Iran and the US have agreed to a temporary truce with oil tankers allowed safe passage through the Strait of Hormuz for 2 weeks. Our reporter Lucy Gorman-Lee has more.
2: After Donald Trump's apocalyptic warning yesterday to wipe out an entire civilization, Iran put forward a 10-point peace plan with negotiations now set to take place in Pakistan. The US and Israel will pause their operations in Iran. In turn, Tehran will allow oil tankers through the Strait of Hormuz in cooperation with their military. But Iranian officials say the war isn't over yet.
1: Well, the Prime Minister is travelling to the Middle East today to discuss fully reopening the strait with leaders in the region. Keir Starmer says they must do all they can to turn it into a lasting agreement. The head of the NHS says resident doctors' strikes have been deliberately timed to cause havoc as they enter their second day. Sir Jim Mackey, the chief executive of NHS England, says many hospitals have been struggling to fill rotas, but that the service is in as good a place it can be. Wes Streeting also says the public are getting fed up with them, while Tory leader Kemi Badenoch is calling for a ban on doctors' strikes. Well, Sam Taylor-Smith is a Bristol-based resident psychiatrist.
3: Slightly more investment in the pay packet and a couple of other areas as well to iron out. I don't think we're a million miles away from a tangible deal, but I think we do need to see those things, as we've highlighted in our letter to Wes Streeting, before we could consider putting it to members.
1: A Strictly Come Dancing star who was arrested on suspicion of rape will face no charges. He was arrested in October last year in connection with an alleged incident in 2024 not thought to have been against a contestant or dancer on the show. It's after another male star on the show was arrested on suspicion of rape. Neither of them have been named. And beavers have been reintroduced in Bedfordshire after 400 years of being extinct there. It's hoped they'll help the natural environment with their dam-building abilities, which help other species with breeding and us with flooding. From Radio News Hub, I'm Frankie Hairsine.
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1: A fine day with plenty of sunshine for many of us and feeling very warm in some places. Cloudier with some rain in the north and west, with a high today of 25 degrees Celsius.
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1: In the Champions League, Arsenal claimed a narrow quarterfinals first leg victory over Sporting Lisbon, putting their first back-to-back losses of the season behind them as Kai Havertz netted the only goal of the game in stoppage time. Meanwhile, Liverpool face Paris Saint-Germain tonight in their Champions League quarterfinal. In a huge game in the battle for the playoffs in the Championship, Southampton dominated Wrexham, beating them 5-1 to leapfrog the Welsh side into sixth place. Manchester United players are backing Michael Carrick to lead the club on a permanent basis. Carrick has transformed United since taking the job until the end of the season, guiding them to third in the league. Winger Amad Diallo says he'd love to see him stay.
8: He's been here not too long, but he's been doing very good. He's not the player who decide if he's going to be the manager, but yeah, we are really happy to have him as a manager.
1: And in snooker, Polish teenager Michał Szczebarczyk has become the youngest player to win a world championship match after defeating former women's world champion Onyi Ng. He's just 15 years, 2 months and 25 days old.

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1: I told you, man, I was gonna quit and you tried to get rid of me?

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1: Iran and the US have agreed to a temporary truce with oil tankers allowed safe passage through the Strait of Hormuz for 2 weeks. Our reporter Lucy Gorman-Lee has more.
2: After Donald Trump's apocalyptic warning yesterday to wipe out an entire civilization, Iran put forward a 10-point peace plan with negotiations now set to take place in Pakistan. The US and Israel will pause their operations in Iran. In turn, Tehran will allow oil tankers through the Strait of Hormuz in cooperation with their military. But Iranian officials say the war isn't over yet.
1: Well, the Prime Minister is travelling to the Middle East today to discuss fully reopening the strait with leaders in the region. Keir Starmer says they must do all they can to turn it into a lasting agreement. The head of the NHS says resident doctors' strikes have been deliberately timed to cause havoc as they enter their second day. Sir Jim Mackey, the chief executive of NHS England, says many hospitals have been struggling to fill rotas, but that the service is in as good a place it can be. Wes Streeting also says the public are getting fed up with them, while Tory leader Kemi Badenoch is calling for a ban on doctors' strikes. Well, Sam Taylor-Smith is a Bristol-based resident psychiatrist.
3: Slightly more investment in the pay packet and a couple of other areas as well to iron out. I don't think we're a million miles away from a tangible deal, but I think we do need to see those things, as we've highlighted in our letter to Wes Streeting, before we could consider putting it to members.
1: A Strictly Come Dancing star who was arrested on suspicion of rape will face no charges. He was arrested in October last year in connection with an alleged incident in 2024 not thought to have been against a contestant or dancer on the show. It's after another male star on the show was arrested on suspicion of rape. Neither of them have been named. And beavers have been reintroduced in Bedfordshire after 400 years of being extinct there. It's hoped they'll help the natural environment with their dam-building abilities, which help other species with breeding and us with flooding. From Radio News Hub, I'm Frankie Hairsine.
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1: A fine day with plenty of sunshine for many of us and feeling very warm in some places. Cloudier with some rain in the north and west, with a high today of 25 degrees Celsius.

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1: Iran and the US have agreed to a temporary truce with oil tankers allowed safe passage through the Strait of Hormuz for 2 weeks. Our reporter Lucy Gorman-Lee has more.
2: After Donald Trump's apocalyptic warning yesterday to wipe out an entire civilization, Iran put forward a 10-point peace plan with negotiations now set to take place in Pakistan. The US and Israel will pause their operations in Iran. In turn, Tehran will allow oil tankers through the Strait of Hormuz in cooperation with their military. But Iranian officials say the war isn't over yet.
1: Well, the Prime Minister is travelling to the Middle East today to discuss fully reopening the strait with leaders in the region. Sir Keir Starmer says they must do all they can to turn it into a lasting agreement. The head of the NHS says resident doctors' strikes have been deliberately timed to cause havoc as they enter their second day. Sir Jim Mackey, the chief executive of NHS England, says many hospitals have been struggling to fill rotas, but that the service is in as good a place it can be. Wes Streeting also says the public are getting fed up with them, while Tory leader Kemi Badenoch is calling for a ban on doctors' strikes. Well, Sam Taylor-Smith is a Bristol-based resident psychiatrist.
3: Slightly more investment in the pay packet and a couple of other areas as well to iron out. I don't think we're a million miles away from a tangible deal, but I think we do need to see those things, as we've highlighted in our letter to Wes Streeting, before we could consider putting it to members.
1: A Strictly Come Dancing star who was arrested on suspicion of rape will face no charges. He was arrested in October last year in connection with an alleged incident in 2024 not thought to have been against a contestant or dancer on the show. It's after another male star on the show was arrested on suspicion of rape. Neither of them have been named. And beavers have been reintroduced in Bedfordshire after 400 years of being extinct there. It's hoped they'll help the natural environment with their dam-building abilities, which help other species with breeding and us with flooding. From Radio News Hub, I'm Frankie Hairsine.
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1: A fine day with plenty of sunshine for many of us and feeling very warm in some places. Cloudier with some rain in the north and west, with a high today of 25 degrees Celsius.

0: Hi, this is Steve Benz from The B-Side. 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Each week is a different playlist, so you just never know what artist or song you might hear. Past themes have included a specific year, a top 10 list, or even a word in a song title. It's The B-Side with Steve Benz on Shout Radio. 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
1: From the Sky News Centre at 2, a 7-year-old boy pulled from the sea in Essex a week ago has died. His teenage cousin and her mother also drowned off the coast of West Mersey last Wednesday. As temperatures are forecast to hit 35 degrees Celsius today, half of England's now in drought. The Environment Agency is calling on everyone to use a little less water. A Norwegian teenager has been found guilty of conspiracy to murder in Britain. A court heard 19-year-old Johannes Natland travelled to England to carry out a killing on behalf of a Swedish crime gang linked to Iran, having collected a stash of guns and been offered more than £21,000. His mum doesn't believe he would have ever gone through with it.
2: My son could never kill anyone. He's just not got it. He's not that kind of person. It's totally out of character. He got a message. This might be cool. It's an adventure. And I just want to be the cool guy that I've always been.
1: The unexplained deaths of four people who were living at a homeless shelter at the same time as a serial killer will be reviewed. James Desborough was staying at Sandy Lodge Hotel in Newquay in Cornwall in 2024 and 2025. Andy Burnham's holding cross-party talks to try and fix social care in England, saying a consensus is needed after previous governments failed. A review into the sector has been brought forward. Its chair, Baroness Casey, says inefficiencies can't go on, like calling 999 when carers get stuck.
3: It's much more expensive to help somebody when they're in a hospital.
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4: A fine day with plenty of sunshine for many of us and feeling very warm in some places. Cloudier with some rain in the north and west with a high today of 25 degrees Celsius.
0: 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Yeah.

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0: Sky News Centre at 3. A 40-year-old man has been handed a whole life order for killing two men in Cornwall last year. James Desborough murdered Claudio Aquilino, who was 57, and 43-year-old Daniel Coleman. Meanwhile, a review's taking place into the unexplained deaths of four people who were living at a homeless shelter at the same time as Desborough. A Norwegian teenager has been found guilty of travelling to England to carry out a killing on behalf of an international crime gang backed by Iran. 19-year-old Johannes Natland agreed to shoot an unknown target for over £21,000. He was arrested in a hotel room in Huddersfield in March last year. David Sorsdall's a senior lecturer at Lund University.
1: Not just crime, but violence has become part of this kind of gig economy where you can order a service from often a very young person who will then try to kill someone on the behest of a gang or even, as we've seen, countries.
0: A 7-year-old boy died in hospital a week after two relatives drowned off a beach in Essex. They got into trouble in the water at West Mersey. Half of England's now in drought. It follows a record low amount of rain and high temperatures despite a very wet winter. An independent review into social care in England will report back a year early, as the Prime Minister says he wants to pursue reform with urgency. Andy Burnham accused his predecessors of a major dereliction of public duty by not fixing the system. Traitor star Alexander Dragonetti cared for his younger brother, who died at the age of 17.
2: There is that crippling fear of what happens when I'm no longer here to provide that care or to fill in the gaps. And that is really scary. It's something I felt passionately about, that I would be responsible for that care in future. At least I was there to provide that continuity of care. That's not consistently true.
0: And Brentford have confirmed that England midfielder Jordan Henderson has left the club by mutual consent. He's expected to join Chelsea on a free transfer. That's the latest. I'm Chris Milligan.
3: Good afternoon.
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1: 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Haven't been in with you, live through till 6. With all your usual bits and bobs, oh yes, it's all coming up, the non-stop 404, traffic and travel,

0: Same title, different song. The 5 o'clock sing-along with the Wheel and Back to the Old School. All that plus your requests as well. So if you do fancy a track playing, get in touch, 01253 934 966, 01253 934 966. 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Come into the chat room on the radio stations that are currently taking the show. And there are lots of stations. We'll be giving all the stations a mention in just a little bit. But first, it is a time to start at the very beginning.
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0: Indeed it is, and I'm going to start the non-stop 404 with one I did on karaoke last night. I nailed it. Working on the side. Joe Fagan.

there, boss. Oh, sorry. This is Rab C. You listen to my friend Ann Bennett. Oh, all right. He'll play what you want. You know that. I mean, it's his show. He thinks he can play what he wants, but really, we want to hear what you want. So get in touch and let him know what you want. Then he'll know play what he wants. He'll play what you want. Does that make sense? You know what I'm trying to say, don't you? No? Oh, well. Get an interpreter. Get somebody to tell you what I'm talking about.

Oh yes, love it. GMD, The Sound of Silence. Before that, November Kid, Baby Can I Hold You. Stephen Gately, Bright Eyes, The Jewel and Stones Mix. And Joe Fagan, That's Living Alright, That's Living Alright. I did that on karaoke last night. A little worse for wear, but I was alright. I managed it anyway. Let's say hello to you. Wherever you might be, and give you some contact details. Starting off on Shout Radio here in Blackpool, where it's rather cloudy today. Hello to our listener in Burnley, here in Lancashire. Hello to Kyle in Manchester. 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I think they might be friends of each other, you know, because they live so close, but you never know. Hello to our listener in Finland. 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Well, we are all over the place. We're on Proud Radio in Warsaw in the West Midlands. Good afternoon to everybody there. Good afternoon to everybody on Coastal Dream Radio in the UK. 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Good afternoon to everybody on Totally Cool Hits Radio. They're in Liverpool here in the UK. 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Get in touch on social media, and you can come into the chat rooms on the radio stations taking the show. Now, will we have as much fun as we had yesterday? Yesterday was ever so funny when I did the traffic and travel. If you missed it, this is what happened. On the A13, Stamford-Lee-Hope Bypass, it's partially blocked due to an obstruction on the road. Is and the A128 Brentford Road, Onset Lecoq,

0: on the A31, the Farnham bypass in Farnham. Hold it together, Aaron. Come on.
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0: Let's hope we don't have a laughing fit today. Although, if you had seen what the DJ did last night in Peekaboo, what he waved in front of me when I was singing Bridge Over Troubled Water, I had a complete meltdown. Oh, I should have had that video. On the M23 in Surrey, all lanes opened and traffic returning back to normal due to an earlier fire. Southbound from Junction 8 to Junction 9 for Gatwick Airport. On the M25 in Surrey, there are long delays and one lane closed due to recovery work due to an accident anti-clockwise at Junction 7. Congestion going all the way back to Reigate at Junction 8. On the A501, Euston Road in central London, the road is cleared and traffic getting back to normal due to a broken down bus that broke down at Gray's End Road at King's Cross Station. On the A1000, Tower Bridge, the bridge is due to reopen anytime now. The A20 Ashford Road in Bearsden, near Maidstone, partially blocked and queuing traffic due to an accident involving two cars near to Leeds Castle. Sounds a bit rough to me. On the A23 Brighton Road in Coulsdon, there is queuing traffic at Smitham Downs Road due to roadwork. The A1184 London Road in Saw Bridgeworth. Temporary traffic lights due to gas main works near Spring Hall Road. The A210 Bexley Road in Avery Hill. Temporary traffic lights both ways at Linowell Drive. Expect delays there. On the train, on Southeastern, no service from London Charing Cross and London Waterloo East, with services being diverted to other London terminals due to engineering work. On Skybus, still flights are suspended between Newquay and the Isle of Scilly due to a shortage of planes and pilots. This is getting silly now, really it is. Get it? On cross country, buses in place of trains between Torquay and Paignton and between Newton Abbot and Torquay due to an earlier line side fire. On the Metro link in Manchester, buses running in place of trams between the Trafford Centre, Altrincham, Eccles and Furzwood, with network-wide improvements, meaning there's reduced service elsewhere. On London and North Western Railway, buses running in place of trains between Bletchley and Bedford due to the hot weather. There's a waiting time of up to an hour at Eurotunnel at Folkestone. That's due to unexpected capacity restrictions. On Southeastern, delays of 70 minutes and cancellations southbound between Tunbridge Wells and Hastings. There's a tree on the line at Stonegate there. A reduced service at C2C from Fenchurch Street due to the hot weather. Great Northern, London and North Eastern Railway and Grand Central have cancellations between Peterborough and Stevenage due to safety inspections of the track going on. On Great Western Railway, cancellations between Paddington and Reading due to the hot weather. Trains not stopping southbound at Tackley on Great Western Railway. That's due to engineering works. Well, on the tube, Bakerloo Line, the Circle Line, Hammersmith and City Line, Jubilee Line, London Trams, London Overground and Docklands.

0: that's also affecting the Piccadilly line. The Northern line has a severe delay due to an early points problem at Hampstead. The Metropolitan line has severe delay between Moor Park and Watford due to cancellations. The Piccadilly line. Trains are disrupted between Heathrow Airport and Acton Town due to a points failure. The Victoria line has minor delays due to a points failure at Highbury and Islington, and the Elizabeth line between Abbeywood and Hayes and Harlington, there are problems due to a faulty train. If you're stuck, give us a shout. 01253 934 966 01253 934 966. 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We'll have another update at 5:15.
1: Hello, this is Lorraine Kelly. Now it's time for Same Title Different Song on Bennett's Big Drive Time.
0: That's right, it's where I'll play you two tracks which share the same title but very little else. They're not even covers of each other. They're both called Now and Forever. The first one comes from Anne Murray. Any idea what the second one is?

bit of Richard Marx. And now and forever, on same title, a different song. We'll have a different same title, different song for you tomorrow afternoon at around about 4:30. If you want to get involved with the show, you can. Pick up that phone, give us a ring. 01253 934966.

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Right now, though, going to a listener request, and this one from Dan in Aylesbury.

Mona plays one of these slamming tunes, by the way. At least I think that's what the youngsters call them, isn't it? Slamming tunes. Hey, how much are you paying me for doing this, by the way?

just coming up to the top of the hour. The news is on the way. The 5 o'clock sing-along of The Wheel and Back to the Old School, all still to come. Don't go anywhere, because I'll be right back.

0: on the Sky News Centre at 4. A 40-year-old man's been given two whole life orders for murdering two men in Cornwall last year. James Desborough killed Claudio Aquilino and Daniel Coleman before dismembering and hiding their bodies in woodland in Sticker. He's already serving a life sentence for murdering his cellmate while awaiting trial. Rachel Bentley's from Devon and Cornwall Police.
1: I think he's a deeply unpleasant man. I think he's callous and cold-blooded. I think the fact that he's refused to take accountability for what he's done is just appalling. I think callous and brutal and cowardly are the best ways to describe James Desborough.
0: Police are also reviewing the deaths of four others who lived with Desborough at a hostel. A Norwegian teenager's been convicted of conspiracy to commit murder in Britain. Johannes Natland's been found guilty of travelling to England to carry out a hit on behalf of an Iran-backed crime gang. The seven-year-old boy pulled from the sea in Essex a week ago has died. His teenage cousin and her mother also drowned off the west coast of Mersey last Wednesday. The Environment Agency has declared half of England is in drought following record low rain and high temperatures. Seven areas are affected, including the whole of London, the West Midlands and Devon and Cornwall. Our science and technology editor Tom Clark explains what the announcement means.
2: It moves to levels that affect industrial users of water, for example. Farmers who abstract water from rivers to irrigate their land, if they've been permitted to do that. Water companies and the Environment Agency now get further powers to restrict water use where appropriate or ration it to higher priority users.
0: The Prime Minister's refused to rule out tax increases to pay for social care reforms in England. Andy Burnham's blasted past failures to fix problems in the sector, calling it a major dereliction of public duty. And finally, FIFA President Gianni Infantino is offering £30 million to member associations if they back his controversial plan to sell off stakes in its major competitions. He set a deadline of the 19th of September for them to accept. That's the latest. I'm Chris Milligan.
3: Thank you very much, Chris.
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3: 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We'll also have traffic and travel and your request 01253 93 49 66 on the phone 07951 078395 on the text on WhatsApp 07951 078395. 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
3: Thank you very much, Annie. And yes, I've got a good one for you. Back to the 80s we go. With Phil Oakley and Giorgio Moroder. This is Together in Electric Dreams. From the film with the same title, you know.

it's Bob the Builder here. I help to build the studio, you know. I am often tuned in when I'm not busy building and fixing. Right, it's back to work I go.

0: on the 5 o'clock sing-along song. We had three great ones. Phil Oakley and Jojo Moronda together in Electric Dreams. Diana Ross and If We Hold On Together. And Linda Ronstadt and James Ingram, Somewhere Out There. Those two last tracks were linked together. Can you work out how? Have a swig of my Coke while I'm at it. They are linked together by movies. Linda Ronstadt and James Ingram, Somewhere Out There, was used in the film American Tale back in 1989. And also in 1989, Diana Ross, If We Hold On Together, was used in the film The Land Before Time, all about dinosaurs as well. I mean, I know a few people on a few stations that are a bit prehistoric, but never mind.
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0: Let's get a travel update then. Find out what's going on the roads, the tubes and the trains. On the M1 in Leicestershire, one lane is closed due to emergency repairs and roadworks. Southbound at the M1 Leicester Forest East services. On the A610 Alan Turing Way in Manchester, closed for emergency repairs and roadworks from Ashton Old Road to Wilson Street. In Hampshire, the New Forest and Hampshire County show is going on in Brockenhurst. I wonder whether my friend Nicola's gone to that, because she lives down that way. So there aren't delays. Also, Glorious Goodwood is going on at Goodwood Racecourse. So there aren't delays around there. The 2026 Commonwealth Games Athletics is going on at the Scotstoun Stadium in Glasgow. Wonder where the big Tommy's gone to watch that. So there aren't delays. On the Woodhead Pass at Tint Whistle. Closed both ways due to a serious fire between the A6024 Woodland Road and the Homath turnoff. On the A256, Hayne Road in Broadstairs. It's closed eastbound for emergency gas repair work at the Toby Carvery. Oh, I like a good Toby Carvery, mate. On the A184 in Gateshead, Park Road. Closed due to demolition of the flyover from the A167 Gateshead Highway to Albany Road. The M1 in Bedfordshire, long delays and two lanes closed due to emergency barrier repairs on the M1 southbound at Dunstable Northern Bypass and the Luton North Bypass. Congestion going all the way back to Toddington and Flitwick. I always pronounce it Flintwick when I'm playing on train sim. The A40 Abergwelly closed due to an accident from the Abergwelly roundabout to Llanmor Road. The A92 in Kilwinnie closed due to an accident at a Glandry turnoff. The M1 in Bedfordshire, two lanes and queuing traffic due to emergency resurfacing work at Harlington Road and Flitwick. That's causing long delays all the way back to Dunstable. The M6 in Cheshire. Traffic returning back to normal due to an accident earlier on southbound at Old Mill Road. That's Junction 17 for Sandbach and Crewe. Traffic going all the way back to Stoke-on-Trent at Junction 16. On the M25 in Surrey, there are long delays due to an earlier car accident at Junction 7 for the M23. It's going all the way back to Leatherhead at Junction 9. The M6 in Staffordshire, slow traffic due to an earlier accident at Stafford North. The A512, Creighton Road in Dunmurray. Closed and queuing traffic due to a police incident at the golf course. Somebody shouted, "Four!" On the M1 in Hertfordshire, queuing traffic and one lane closed due to emergency repairs northbound at junction 5 for Cone Way. That's the Watford turnoff. The M4 in Wiltshire, one lane closed and queuing traffic due to an accident eastbound at junction 15 for Marlborough Road. That's Swindon East. On the M8 in Glasgow City, very slow traffic due to an earlier broken down vehicle on the M8 westbound between Glebe Street and Canal Street. On the A12 Eastern Avenue in Chadwell Heath, it's closed both ways and queuing traffic due to a serious fire and smoke billowing across the carriageway. Oh, here we go. From Whalebone Lane, the Moby Dick. Not again.

0: of demo me. Not again. From the Whalebone Lane North, Moby Dick at Shadwell Heath, and a Manning Road for Romford. Oh my god. On the M8 in Warwickshire. Partially blocked and queuing traffic due to an obstruction on the road at Coventry. The M20 in Kent, traffic being held and queuing traffic due to an accident on the M20 eastbound. That is at Ashford South. Oh dear, oh me. Oh dear. Moby Dick got me. Pull yourself together, Aaron. Never give myself a slap.
1: That's enough, the both of you.
2: Slap!
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2: Ouch!
0: Thank you. Oh, tears are running down my face, well and truly. There's another one for the blooper reel. On the M11 in Derbyshire, it's the M1 even in Derbyshire. Two lanes blocked and queuing traffic due to an obstruction on the road at Markham Road and Markham Vale from Bosgrover to Worksop and Sheffield. Oh, the roads are really bad today. The A638 Doncaster Road in Crofton. Slow traffic and closed one way due to an accident at Pinfold Drive. The A123 in Oldbury, partially blocked due to a problem with the traffic lights at Tower Road. The M25 in Kent, anti-clockwise at the Dartford Tunnel, is very busy. On the A390 Double Boys, temporary lights are due to telecoms work there. The Trevelmond turn-off, the A19 in Middlesbrough, closed due to barrier repairs at the A66, and the A419 Stonehouse. Temporary traffic lights and delays due to water main works, both way near Narstead Lane. And I said Narstead, not something else. On the train. On Southeastern. Problems between Waterloo and Charing Cross due to engineering works. Trains are being diverted to and from other London terminals. Skybus suspended all flights from Newquay to the Isle of Scilly. Cross country. Buses running in place of trains between Torquay and Paignton, and between Newton Abbot and Torquay due to an earlier fire. London and North Western have buses running in place of trains between Bedford and Bletchley due to the hot weather. Eurotunnel has unexpected capacity restrictions, so there are a delay of up to 1 hour and 30 minutes at Folkestone. On TransPennine Express, problems between Huddersfield and Staley Bridge due to signalling problems. That's causing delays. Network-wide improvement on the Manchester Metrolink. And buses in place of trams between the Trafford Centre, Altrincham, Eccles, Furzwood. On the Metrolink. On East Midlands Railway, buses running in place of trains between Cleethorpes and Barton on the Humber. There's a broken down train causing problems there. Train cells stopping southbound at Tackley on Great Western Railway due to engineering works. Cancellations on Great Northern, London and North Eastern Railway and Grand Central due to safety inspection of the track between Peterborough and Stevenage. A reduced service running on Great Western Railway between Slough and Twyford due to hot weather. Cancellations as well on Great Western Railway between Paddington and Slough and Reading due to the hot weather. and C2C has reduced services from Fenchurch Street due to the hot weather as well. On the Tube, the Bakerloo Line, the Circle Line, the Hammersmith and City Line, the Jubilee Line, the Waterloo and City Line, London Trams, London Overground and Docklands Light Railway all reporting good service. On the Bakerloo Line, minor delays due to train cancellations, that's just popped up. On the Central Line, minor delays due to problems with the signals at Leytonstone. On the District Line, severe delays due to a fire alarm activation at Barking. I blame Muttley for that.

0: The Jubilee line has minor delays due to a faulty train at Canada Water. The Metropolitan line has managed to fix the problem with the signalling at Neilston, so normal service has resumed. On the Northern line, there are severe delays due to problems with the points at Hampstead. The Piccadilly line has a points failure at Acton Town, and trains are stopping westbound at Barons Court due to engineering works. The Victoria line has severe delays due to a track fault at Highbury and Islington. And finally, the Elizabeth line has minor delays between Abbey Wood and Hayes and Harlington. There's a faulty train there at Hanwell. We'll have another travel update for you tomorrow, 4:15 and 5:15. Will it get another giggling fit? We'll just have to find out, won't we?
1: Hello, darlings. It's Joanna Lumley here. Now it is time to spin the wheel on Bennett's Big Drive Time. I wonder what year the wheel will stop at today.
0: Yes, you never know, do you? Where the wheel is going to stop could be any decade, any genre, any year, any artist.

0: There's a clue. Where are we going back to then? What was that year of the hurricane? It was...
1: Remember the year... 1987.
0: And this one. Now going out to Dan on Aylesbury Radio. Bill Medley and Jennifer Warnes, and I've had the time of my life. I'll definitely have on the air.

eat healthy, you know. You never mind eating all the big pizzas and the fish suppers and all that. You know, a salad a day keeps a doctor away, you know. You used to say it with an apple, but no, it's a salad. So you get stuck into the salad, boss, and you'll be nice and slim like me. See, look at that, I'm nice and slim now, eh?

0: there is one you don't hear very often on the radio. From the Hitman and Her. It was a theme starring Michaela Strachan and Pete Waterman. It was a music show back in the 80s. Cocoon and Time Rider.
1: Chance of playing as one of the old school tunes, you know? I don't mean one of the ones we played at the school disco, I mean as in old school dance music, you know? All that heat banging stuff. Aye! Mary Doll hates that, but still play it, you know? Upset the bad mood, you know?
2: The show with added music.
0: And I'm back to the old school. Oh, what a tune. Gigi D'Astiano. This takes me back, and I'll fly with you.

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2: Iran and the US have agreed to a temporary truce with oil tankers allowed safe passage through the Strait of Hormuz for 2 weeks. Our reporter Lucy Gorman-Lee has more.
3: After Donald Trump's apocalyptic warning yesterday to wipe out an entire civilization, Iran put forward a 10-point peace plan with negotiations now set to take place in Pakistan. The US and Israel will pause their operations in Iran. In turn, Tehran will allow oil tankers through the Strait of Hormuz in cooperation with their military. But Iranian officials say the war isn't over yet.
2: Well, the Prime Minister is travelling to the Middle East today to discuss fully reopening the strait with leaders in the region. Keir Starmer says they must do all they can to turn it into a lasting agreement. The head of the NHS says resident doctors' strikes have been deliberately timed to cause havoc as they enter their second day. Sir Jim Mackey, the chief executive of NHS England, says many hospitals have been struggling to fill rotas, but that the service is in as good a place it can be. Wes Streeting also says the public are getting fed up with them, while Tory leader Kemi Badenoch is calling for a ban on doctors' strikes. Well, Sam Taylor-Smith is a Bristol-based resident psychiatrist.
4: Slightly more investment in the pay packet and a couple of other areas as well to iron out. I don't think we're a million miles away from a tangible deal, but I think we do need to see those things, as we've highlighted in our letter to Wes Streeting, before we could consider putting it to members.
2: A Strictly Come Dancing star who was arrested on suspicion of rape will face no charges. He was arrested in October last year in connection with an alleged incident in 2024 not thought to have been against a contestant or dancer on the show. It's after another male star on the show was arrested on suspicion of rape. Neither of them have been named. And beavers have been reintroduced in Bedfordshire after 400 years of being extinct there. It's hoped they'll help the natural environment with their dam-building abilities, which help other species with breeding and us with flooding. From Radio News Hub, I'm Frankie Hairsine.
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7: 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Once again, we'll have our one-hit wonders, instrumental hit of the week, break the record, in a comparison cover song segments. 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
2: A fine day with plenty of sunshine for many of us and feeling very warm in some places. Cloudier with some rain in the north and west with a high today of 25 degrees Celsius.

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1: Iran and the US have agreed to a temporary truce with oil tankers allowed safe passage through the Strait of Hormuz for 2 weeks. Our reporter Lucy Gormanley has more.
2: After Donald Trump's apocalyptic warning yesterday to wipe out an entire civilization, Iran put forward a 10-point peace plan with negotiations now set to take place in Pakistan. The US and Israel will pause their operations in Iran. In turn, Tehran will allow oil tankers through the Strait of Hormuz in cooperation with their military. But Iranian officials say the war isn't over yet.
1: Well, the Prime Minister is travelling to the Middle East today to discuss fully reopening the strait with leaders in the region. Keir Starmer says they must do all they can to turn it into a lasting agreement. The head of the NHS says resident doctors' strikes have been deliberately timed to cause havoc as they enter their second day. Sir Jim Mackey, the chief executive of NHS England, says many hospitals have been struggling to fill rotas, but that the service is in as good a place it can be. Wes Streeting also says the public are getting fed up with them, while Tory leader Kemi Badenoch is calling for a ban on doctors' strikes. Well, Sam Taylor-Smith is a Bristol-based resident psychiatrist.
3: Slightly more investment in the pay packet and a couple of other areas as well to iron out. I don't think we're a million miles away from a tangible deal, but I think we do need to see those things, as we've highlighted in our letter to Wes Streeting, before we could consider putting it to members.
1: A Strictly Come Dancing star who was arrested on suspicion of rape will face no charges. He was arrested in October last year in connection with an alleged incident in 2024 not thought to have been against a contestant or dancer on the show. It's after another male star on the show was arrested on suspicion of rape. Neither of them have been named. And beavers have been reintroduced in Bedfordshire after 400 years of being extinct there. It's hoped they'll help the natural environment with their dam-building abilities, which help other species with breeding and us with flooding. From Radio News Hub, I'm Frankie Hairsine.
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2: A fine day with plenty of sunshine for many of us and feeling very warm in some places. Cloudier with some rain in the north and west with a high today of 25 degrees Celsius.

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3: Iran and the US have agreed to a temporary truce with oil tankers allowed safe passage through the Strait of Hormuz for 2 weeks. Our reporter Lucy Gorman-Lee has more.
4: After Donald Trump's apocalyptic warning yesterday to wipe out an entire civilization, Iran put forward a 10-point peace plan with negotiations now set to take place in Pakistan. The US and Israel will pause their operations in Iran. In turn, Tehran will allow oil tankers through the Strait of Hormuz in cooperation with their military. But Iranian officials say the war isn't over yet.
3: Well, the Prime Minister is travelling to the Middle East today to discuss fully reopening the strait with leaders in the region. Sir Keir Starmer says they must do all they can to turn it into a lasting agreement. The head of the NHS says resident doctors' strikes have been deliberately timed to cause havoc as they enter their second day. Sir Jim Mackey, the chief executive of NHS England, says many hospitals have been struggling to fill rotas, but that the service is in as good a place it can be. Wes Streeting also says the public are getting fed up with them, while Tory leader Kemi Badenoch is calling for a ban on doctors' strikes. Well, Sam Taylor-Smith is a Bristol-based resident psychiatrist.
5: Slightly more investment in the pay packet and a couple of other areas as well to iron out. I don't think we're a million miles away from a tangible deal, but I think we do need to see those things, as we've highlighted in our letter to Wes Streeting, before we could consider putting it to members.
3: A Strictly Come Dancing star who was arrested on suspicion of rape will face no charges. He was arrested in October last year in connection with an alleged incident in 2024 not thought to have been against a contestant or dancer on the show. It's after another male star on the show was arrested on suspicion of rape. Neither of them have been named. And beavers have been reintroduced in Bedfordshire after 400 years of being extinct there. It's hoped they'll help the natural environment with their dam-building abilities, which help other species with breeding and us with flooding. From Radio News Hub, I'm Frankie Hairsine.
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3: A fine day with plenty of sunshine for many of us and feeling very warm in some places. Cloudier with some rain in the north and west, with a high today of 25 degrees Celsius.

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0: there, Big Tommy of the Saturday Music Marathon. 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
1: Iran and the US have agreed to a temporary truce with oil tankers allowed safe passage through the Strait of Hormuz for 2 weeks. Our reporter Lucy Gorman-Lee has more.
2: After Donald Trump's apocalyptic warning yesterday to wipe out an entire civilization, Iran put forward a 10-point peace plan with negotiations now set to take place in Pakistan. The US and Israel will pause their operations in Iran. In turn, Tehran will allow oil tankers through the Strait of Hormuz in cooperation with their military. But Iranian officials say the war isn't over yet.
1: Well, the Prime Minister is travelling to the Middle East today to discuss fully reopening the strait with leaders in the region. Sir Keir Starmer says they must do all they can to turn it into a lasting agreement. The head of the NHS says resident doctors' strikes have been deliberately timed to cause havoc as they enter their second day. Sir Jim Mackey, the chief executive of NHS England, says many hospitals have been struggling to fill rotas, but that the service is in as good a place it can be. Wes Streeting also says the public are getting fed up with them, while Tory leader Kemi Badenoch is calling for a ban on doctors' strikes. Well, Sam Taylor-Smith is a Bristol-based resident psychiatrist.
3: Slightly more investment in the pay packet and a couple of other areas as well to iron out. I don't think we're a million miles away from a tangible deal, but I think we do need to see those things, as we've highlighted in our letter to Wes Streeting, before we could consider putting it to members.
1: A Strictly Come Dancing star who was arrested on suspicion of rape will face no charges. He was arrested in October last year in connection with an alleged incident in 2024 not thought to have been against a contestant or dancer on the show. It's after another male star on the show was arrested on suspicion of rape. Neither of them have been named. And beavers have been reintroduced in Bedfordshire after 400 years of being extinct there. It's hoped they'll help the natural environment with their dam-building abilities, which help other species with breeding and us with flooding. From Radio News Hub, I'm Frankie Hairsign.
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1: A fine day with plenty of sunshine for many of us and feeling very warm in some places. Cloudier with some rain in the north and west, with a high today of 25 degrees Celsius.

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1: Iran and the US have agreed to a temporary truce with oil tankers allowed safe passage through the Strait of Hormuz for 2 weeks. Our reporter Lucy Gormanley has more.
2: After Donald Trump's apocalyptic warning yesterday to wipe out an entire civilization, Iran put forward a 10-point peace plan with negotiations now set to take place in Pakistan. The US and Israel will pause their operations in Iran. In turn, Tehran will allow oil tankers through the Strait of Hormuz in cooperation with their military. But Iranian officials say the war isn't over yet.
1: Well, the Prime Minister is travelling to the Middle East today to discuss fully reopening the strait with leaders in the region. Keir Starmer says they must do all they can to turn it into a lasting agreement. The head of the NHS says resident doctors' strikes have been deliberately timed to cause havoc as they enter their second day. Sir Jim Mackey, the chief executive of NHS England, says many hospitals have been struggling to fill rotas, but that the service is in as good a place it can be. Wes Streeting also says the public are getting fed up with them, while Tory leader Kemi Badenoch is calling for a ban on doctors' strikes. Well, Sam Taylor-Smith is a Bristol-based resident psychiatrist.
3: Slightly more investment in the pay packet and a couple of other areas as well to iron out. I don't think we're a million miles away from a tangible deal, but I think we do need to see those things, as we've highlighted in our letter to Wes Streeting, before we could consider putting it to members.
1: A Strictly Come Dancing star who was arrested on suspicion of rape will face no charges. He was arrested in October last year in connection with an alleged incident in 2024 not thought to have been against a contestant or dancer on the show. It's after another male star on the show was arrested on suspicion of rape. Neither of them have been named. And beavers have been reintroduced in Bedfordshire after 400 years of being extinct there. It's hoped they'll help the natural environment with their dam-building abilities, which help other species with breeding and us with flooding. From Radio News Hub, I'm Frankie Hairsign.
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1: A fine day with plenty of sunshine for many of us and feeling very warm in some places. Cloudier with some rain in the north and west, with a high today of 25 degrees Celsius.

0: Hi, this is Steve Benz from The B-Side. 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Past themes have included a specific year, a top 10 list, or even a word in a song title. It's The B-Side with Steve Benz on Shout Radio. 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

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What does the fox say? Don't stop the party. 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
1: Iran and the US have agreed to a temporary truce with oil tankers allowed safe passage through the Strait of Hormuz for 2 weeks. Our reporter Lucy Gorman-Lee has more.
2: After Donald Trump's apocalyptic warning yesterday to wipe out an entire civilization, Iran put forward a 10-point peace plan with negotiations now set to take place in Pakistan. The US and Israel will pause their operations in Iran. In turn, Tehran will allow oil tankers through the Strait of Hormuz in cooperation with their military. But Iranian officials say the war isn't over yet.
1: Well, the Prime Minister is travelling to the Middle East today to discuss fully reopening the strait with leaders in the region. Sir Keir Starmer says they must do all they can to turn it into a lasting agreement. The head of the NHS says resident doctors' strikes have been deliberately timed to cause havoc as they enter their second day. Sir Jim Mackey, the chief executive of NHS England, says many hospitals have been struggling to fill rotas, but that the service is in as good a place it can be. Wes Streeting also says the public are getting fed up with them, while Tory leader Kemi Badenoch is calling for a ban on doctors' strikes. Well, Sam Taylor-Smith is a Bristol-based resident psychiatrist.
3: Slightly more investment in the pay packet and a couple of other areas as well to iron out. I don't think we're a million miles away from a tangible deal, but I think we do need to see those things, as we've highlighted in our letter to Wes Streeting, before we could consider putting it to members.
1: A Strictly Come Dancing star who was arrested on suspicion of rape will face no charges. He was arrested in October last year in connection with an alleged incident in 2024 not thought to have been against a contestant or dancer on the show. It's after another male star on the show was arrested on suspicion of rape. Neither of them have been named. And beavers have been reintroduced in Bedfordshire after 400 years of being extinct there. It's hoped they'll help the natural environment with their dam-building abilities, which help other species with breeding and us with flooding. From Radio News Hub, I'm Frankie Hairsine.
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1: A fine day with plenty of sunshine for many of us and feeling very warm in some places. Cloudier with some rain in the north and west, with a high today of 25 degrees Celsius.

0: I'm Big Bob, host of Memory Lane, to tell you about the upcoming show. Once again, we'll have our one-hit wonders, instrumental hit of the week, break the record, and a comparison cover song segments. In addition, we'll feature a different theme weekly as I play tunes from Danny and the Juniors, Chuck Berry, Beach Boys, and many more great tunes from the 60s and the 70s. 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
1: Iran and the US have agreed to a temporary truce with oil tankers allowed safe passage through the Strait of Hormuz for 2 weeks. Our reporter Lucy Gormanley has more.
2: After Donald Trump's apocalyptic warning yesterday to wipe out an entire civilization, Iran put forward a 10-point peace plan with negotiations now set to take place in Pakistan. The US and Israel will pause their operations in Iran. In turn, Tehran will allow oil tankers through the Strait of Hormuz in cooperation with their military. But Iranian officials say the war isn't over yet.
1: Well, the Prime Minister is travelling to the Middle East today to discuss fully reopening the strait with leaders in the region. Keir Starmer says they must do all they can to turn it into a lasting agreement. The head of the NHS says resident doctors' strikes have been deliberately timed to cause havoc as they enter their second day. Sir Jim Mackey, the chief executive of NHS England, says many hospitals have been struggling to fill rotas, but that the service is in as good a place it can be. Wes Streeting also says the public are getting fed up with them, while Tory leader Kemi Badenoch is calling for a ban on doctors' strikes. Well, Sam Taylor-Smith is a Bristol-based resident psychiatrist.
3: Slightly more investment in the pay packet and a couple of other areas as well to iron out. I don't think we're a million miles away from a tangible deal, but I think we do need to see those things, as we've highlighted in our letter to Wes Streeting, before we could consider putting it to members.
1: A Strictly Come Dancing star who was arrested on suspicion of rape will face no charges. He was arrested in October last year in connection with an alleged incident in 2024 not thought to have been against a contestant or dancer on the show. It's after another male star on the show was arrested on suspicion of rape. Neither of them have been named. And beavers have been reintroduced in Bedfordshire after 400 years of being extinct there. It's hoped they'll help the natural environment with their dam-building abilities, which help other species with breeding and us with flooding. From Radio News Hub, I'm Frankie Hairsign.
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1: A fine day with plenty of sunshine for many of us and feeling very warm in some places. Cloudier with some rain in the north and west, with a high today of 25 degrees Celsius.

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